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0: 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You probably heard about America's 250th birthday, right? But what we're doing about it is we're putting up $250,000, $250,000. And it's leading up to the 4th of July. 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Your first chance is tomorrow morning with Cubby and Christine, and that's going to be 8 a.m. Then we do it again at 11, 2, and 5 p.m.
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0: That's Taylor Swift, Opalite, 106.7 Light FM. Big rumor that she's going to get married to Travis Kelce at Madison Square Garden on July 3rd. I don't know if that's true. Is that just a big rumor?
1: It's in the paper.
0: So we'll see what happens with that. We'll keep you posted. 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

0: 106.7 Light FM. That's a two-hit wonder, Mr. Mister. They had Broken Wings and that song right there, Kiri. Camila Cabello with Havana right before that. Speaking of one-hit wonders, you know, we do play a lot of them when we do the best of the 80s and 90s weekends, but we have full channels dedicated to that. 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

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First time I ever heard any of her music was that song right there, New Rules. And this is the Jacksons. Shake your body. Shake your body right down to the ground. The Michael Jackson movie is approaching $1 billion worldwide.

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The Knicks at Madison Square Garden is part of the NBA Finals this week. 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

The heat is coming, and we're not just talking about summer. We're talking about the iHeartRadio stage at this year's 116th Street Festival, presented by Michael the Bull Lamontov. 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
2: 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I don't recommend

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1: So it seemed like a good idea at the time until you tried it. Best variety in the cities on Light FM. I'm Victor Sosa. Hey, Lynette, what goes under the category of worth a shot, but never ever again?
2: Fasting for 48 hours, trying to lose weight. I thought I was disciplined enough to do it, but I mean, the entire time I just kept staring at my fridge. It's not a good idea.

0: A legendary comedic family back at the top of the weekend box office numbers. It's 106.7 Light FM, New York's variety station. The legacy of the Wayans family is unparalleled in comedy, and it's been a decade since the Scary Movie franchise had put out a new flick. Turns out there were people who were ready for it. $55 million at the box office this weekend for Scary Movie. Masters of the Universe came in second. Experts say a disappointing shade under $30 million to get that second place finish. What's the deal with Michael? That Michael Jackson movie pulled in nearly $8 million this weekend. And we're talking about a flick that did not finish in the top five for a very good reason. It is still tracking to become the most successful biographical film about an artist of all time, currently sitting at $898 million worldwide, $10 million behind The Story of Freddie Mercury and Bohemian Rhapsody.
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The vast variety in the city here at Light FM, and your hookup to get tickets to see incredible shows that are on their way into the city. For example, Benson Boone. Cubby and Christine will have those tickets at 7:25.

going back. Summer's almost here. July 4th's around the corner. How about taking the Great American Road Trip or doing anything else you want with it? To celebrate the 250th anniversary of America, we've got $250,000 we're giving away, $2,500 at a time. 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

0: levitating. You ever really want something very bad? You wait, you work for it, you finally have your opportunity, and it's not what you hoped. Slight FM, I'm Victor Sosa. What falls into that category for you, Janelle?
1: Caviar. Ew.
0: Oh, that's a good one. I've never had the opportunity to try it, but I've always wanted to. You telling me it's not worth it?
1: Yes, it's horrible. It's like little teeny weeny black eggs. And, I mean, it's pretty. It looks good, I guess, but it tastes horrible. Ew.

0: may have a lot to do as you get started here on the work week, but don't rush through these projects trying to do three at a time. It's 106.7 Light FM, New York's variety station. Don't get me wrong, I know that's easier said than done because the boss is stomping his foot looking at you. When are you going to get this turned in? But despite our rush mentality, more than 6 in 10 adults these days say they're actually getting less done because they're trying to multitask and failing. It's really not a failure on your part in any way, shape, form, or fashion. It's better and in the long run more efficient to spend half an hour on one project with no interruptions than juggling different tasks.
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0: The mantra for most Knicks fans for the last 53 years has been, wait till next year. This might actually be the year. Not trying to jinx it, but we do have some history taking place tonight. 106.7 Light FM, New York's variety station. Good morning. I'm Victor Sosa. So there is history being made at where else? The world's most famous arena tonight. Game 3 of the NBA Finals. Knicks up 2-0. If they could get a 3-0 lead, oh my goodness gracious, this city will not know how to act. Keep in mind, it is the first NBA Finals game in New York City since 1999. So excitement is
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0: 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Cubby and Christina are going to bring you all that good music and a chance to win tickets to see Benson Boone at 7:25 this morning. 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
9: 6 o'clock on this Monday, June 8th. Here we go. Cubby and Christine signing on the air. Christine, good morning. You have everything we need to know.
7: Good morning, Cubby. Thank you. Yes, disturbing. Yesterday, at least five people were stabbed at Penn Station. FDNY officials say the incident happened in the evening on the New Jersey Transit Concourse. It was like 7 in the evening. Victims were looked to have been random. They suffered minor to serious injuries. Amtrak police were able to track down the suspect and take him into custody, police saying he is considered emotionally disturbed. Okay, so the Knicks will be playing tonight at the Garden. As we know, there is not going to be an outdoor watch party at the Garden. President Trump is expected to attend the game. Security is going to be super tight. I don't know who's got tickets to this game, but if you go, they say it's going to be like TSA. You know, like they're going to check every bag and metal detectors and arrive at least 2 hours early. But
9: I would say like 3 hours early, to be honest.
7: Yeah.
9: Like the game starts like I think 8 o'clock, something, 8:30. Get there like at 3, 4.
7: But again, we personally don't know anybody who can get in there, so
9: I'll be home. That's all I know.
7: TV looks good to us. Yes,
9: I agree.
7: But or also, you know, there's still some free outdoor watching parties. Bryant Park, Wellman Rink, Brooklyn Bowl. They're going to be doing that, but the registration is required. So just make some plans ahead of time. President Trump abruptly ending a taped interview with NBC's Meet the Press after being challenged on his claims of election fraud and his controversial DOGE weaponization fund. So the president stormed out the set in Wisconsin after he was pressed for evidence by Kristen Welker. Trump insisted California officials were cheating on the election, saying 5 days later, they're nowhere close to picking a winner in the primary election. He walked off, but has agreed to sit down with her again at another time. And we had the Tony Awards last night. So big wins for Death of a Salesman, taking home 6 awards. Best play went to Liberation. Schmigadoon was named Best Musical. In sports, Yankees beat the Red Sox 6-1. Mets defeated the Padres 7-3. We know what's happening tonight.
9: Small game, right?
7: Yeah. This little game called the Knicks and the Spurs, 8:30 at the Garden. And just to focus on soccer for a moment, if you're hosting a World Cup party, what food do you absolutely have to have? Hot dogs are the quintessential baseball snack. Soccer has its own tradition, chips and salsa.
9: Okay.
7: So, yay.
9: I'm down for that.
7: We're in, right? Very popular for us internationally. It is a go-to. Chips and salsa considered the go-to for soccer fans. They say because it's a casual street food and soccer fans like to share and, you know, pass it around.
9: I can't believe the World Cup is kicking off later this week. I
7: mean, Saturday for us.
9: Saturday,
7: right?
9: Here,
7: like
9: locally.
7: Yeah.
9: But yeah, it is here. Here we go. 106.7 Light FM. Today is going to be absolutely beautiful. It's very refreshing right now. We're only going to 78 for a high. Low humidity. Enjoy. Light FM is on. Thank you for having us on. Here we go.

0: here we are, back to the grind, back to work. Let's do this. 106.7 Light FM. Hope you had a great weekend. It's Cubby and Christine. Producer Kristen actually has the day off. She's not producing in the background, but we hope you have a good day off. I think she's busy with the kids.
1: She is, yeah.
0: She was busy on Saturday with the kids.
1: With the kids, right? Today's about Jagger, too, as well, I believe,
0: yeah.
1: Right? He's graduating. Is it preschool?
0: It's the moving up day.
1: Preschool.
0: Aww. Yes. And Saturday, we were partying with Jagger and producer mm-hmm. Kristen and her hubby and her whole family. We went to Rockin' Air in East Brunswick, New Jersey, and they had a big fifth birthday party for Jagger.
1: Aww.
0: So Naomi, my daughter, and Miles, my son, and Coco, my wife, we were all there, and we were having a good old time. And it was great because it wasn't too crowded,
1: mm-hmm.
0: because this is the kind of place, Christine, like if it was wintertime and 5 degrees, or if it was like, you know, monsooning outside, it would be packed wall to wall. But it was spread out. We all had a fun time. And
1: aww.
0: Naomi and Miles, it's funny, they don't really nap much anymore. I think nap days are done.
1: Mm-hmm.
0: But guess what?
1: Oh,
0: they went right to sleep after the party. Not during the party.
1: Right. Okay.
0: We put them in the car seats after the party, and they were out.
1: There was a lot of socializing and running around. And
0: oh, my gosh.
1: Yeah.
0: Trampolines.
1: Oh, okay.
0: Rock climbing. I mean, it was pretty cool.
1: So if you want your kids to take a nap.
0: Yeah, if you want to tire out your kids, you take them to Rockin' Air. Or any, you know, there's also something called, I think, Urban Air. That's in Milltown, New Jersey, we go to. Any of those things that have, well, you can, like a playground, indoor playground.
1: Yeah.
0: You're good to go, pretty much.
1: That sounds so nice.
0: So that was fun on Saturday. And your weekend kicked off Friday night,
1: mm-hmm.
0: really. Where did you go Friday?
1: Titanic, the musical on Broadway.
0: Now, I've heard amazing things about it.
1: Oh, my goodness. I, like, seriously want to go back right away. It was, Cubby, it was so, so, so funny. So,
0: you said on your
1: Marla Mandel is the, I'm sorry, she's the co-creator. She plays Celine Dion, and it's like Celine Dion's take on what happened on Titanic, and it's just hilarious.
0: I saw her on the Tonys, actually.
1: Yes.
0: I turned on the Tonys yesterday for, like, maybe 10 minutes,
1: mm-hmm.
0: and that was the part I caught.
1: Yeah, because she was also up for Best Actress. She's the co-creator of the show. But yeah, you were starting to say.
0: I was going to say, on your Instagram, you said something about you've never laughed like this for a long time.
1: Yeah, I said, when you laugh so hard, you cry.
0: That's what
1: you know you've had a great night.
0: Yeah.
1: And then they reposted my story, which I'm always like, oh, yay, they liked what I said.
0: That's awesome.
1: But really just so, so much fun. I mean, the jokes were coming so quickly that I seriously need to go back, because your brain is like, you're laughing at one thing and it's like, oh, wait, there's another, you know, and the cast is phenomenal. Deborah Cox.
0: I remember her.
1: Yeah, we interviewed her back.
0: We played her music.
1: Yes. She is, what a voice. She's in this. She's phenomenal. Jim Parsons is absolutely hilarious. I could just go on and on about this cast and how great everybody is and how fun. And it's all pop culture references, like
0: right.
1: all the stuff we love.
0: And a lot of things probably we're thinking about when we're watching Titanic, like like, why didn't they do that?
1: Yes. Yeah. But, you know, she kind of, it's kind of wacky. It's like they have cell phones on Titanic. Do you know what I mean?
0: Yeah,
1: they're just playing with the time and the take on it, and, you know, all different music, pop tunes and Broadway tunes, just little pieces here and there. It was really, really good.
0: Oh, by the way, real quick, I think we have like a minute left. Did you do your tricky tray too?
1: Oh, yes, and I did my tricky tray.
0: You went to a tricky tray.
1: For,
0: anything?
1: San Donato's. I actually won something.
0: Stop.
1: I did. I took out, it's so funny, I took out my phone because I always go with our friend Kara, and we weren't winning a thing. And so I took out my phone. I was like, Kara, I've got to get your reaction, because we just kept losing and losing and losing. And when I put the phone on her to catch us losing again, she's like, ah, because it wasn't her number. And they kept calling the number. And I went, wait a minute. And then I had to look down at mine. I'm like, oh, I won.
0: So you have that moment?
1: Yeah.
0: What did you win?
1: A haircut. Wait, shampoo, haircut, and blowout.
0: Nice.
1: At Studio 86 in Nutley. I'll be coming there soon.
0: That's very,
1: yes.
0: very cool.
1: Yeah.
0: And shout out to Kara and all the Tricky Tray people.
1: San Donato. Yeah, they were great.
0: All right. We're coming right back with two pretty cool things. Anything you want to hear, anything you want to talk about, you can text us at 44363.
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0: Santana, Rob Thomas, and Smooth. That was the last number one song of the 90s. How about that for fun fact? That was number one at the end of 1999 and into 2000. So the last song of the 90s right there. It's Cubby, Christine, Light FM is on. Thank you.
1: Okay, I need to tell you two things.
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3: Two pretty cool things.
0: How about this? Real-life Pirates of the Caribbean, Christine. A team of archaeologists and filmmakers have made history by discovering and filming the first ever shipwrecks tied to the real-life golden age of piracy in the Bahamas. This is so cool. Team explored Nassau Harbor, and which is the base for iconic pirates like Blackbeard and Calico Jack in the 1700s.
4: Wow.
0: And they filmed six historic wrecks. They found heavily armed hulls packed with anti-personnel swivel guns, a sword sharpening grindstone, and charred timber, which proves that pirates burned and captured ships to hide their crimes. The incredible discoveries are being featured in a new documentary series that includes the first accurate 3D digital model of what the real pirate town looked like back in 1715. So if you're wondering about the whole Pirates of the Caribbean, it really happened. And you're going to see it.
4: Johnny Depp was really there.
0: Jack Sparrow was there. That's right. Good one. All right. What is your cool thing, Christine?
4: Cubby, the NBA, is getting involved in selling seats used by celebrities. Cleveland Cavaliers are auctioning off the courtside seats from the playoffs that celebrities sat in one Taylor Swift.
0: Are you kidding me?
4: Seriously.
0: This was like game three of the Eastern Conference Finals in Cleveland.
4: In Cleveland. And they're like freestanding little, they look like they're more comfortable chairs, by the way. They're not just like little metal seats like we would have at a picnic. Bidding has reached $6,000 for Taylor's chair.
0: Wow.
4: As you said, game three of the finals. Travis, the chair next to Taylor, that's up to $525. And you can also bid on Ben Stiller's chair. It's $385. Kylie Jenner is now at $295. Machine Gun Kelly, $265. And Timothy Chalamet, $106. That's your bargain chair.
0: Trailing in last place, Chalamet.
4: The Realist is where you would have to go bid. But again, for Taylor's seat
0: that she sat in,
4: we're up to $6,000.
0: And that's going to go a lot higher because I think, there's six more days left or something like that?
4: Yeah, the end of the week. So, yep.
0: All right. You're bidding. I know you are. Don't say you aren't. Light FM.
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0: Taylor Swift, Opa Light FM, Cubby and Christine, and yeah, apparently the Garden is where you need to be these days, not only for the New York Knicks, but for Taylor's wedding.
1: Yeah, so I think you sent this to me on Friday, right, that the Post was reporting that Taylor's wedding is going to be at Madison Square Garden on July 3rd.
0: Correct. And we still weren't sure about it.
1: Still wasn't sure, but I'm seeing, you know, it's not like her people are going to confirm it because I guess they're trying to keep it quiet. Mm-hmm. But TMZ is saying, yep, there is 1,200 people invited.
0: Wow. Well, the Garden holds. I mean, they're going to have plenty of room then because the Garden holds maybe 18,000. This is off the top of my head.
1: Oh, okay.
0: So they're going to have a lot of extra room, but good for them.
1: I guess it says, an insider says, if you have billions, you can transform the space into a wedding venue. And Page Six says privacy is top priority. So they'll have blacked out buses arriving, multiple entry points, extensive security. I'm really shocked. I thought it was, I know we've been hearing she's going to be in the city for this on July 3rd.
0: But you thought small and intimate, right?
1: Or yeah, not
0: or not not garden
1: not
0: for
1: the
0: sure.
1: garden not the garden right and her Newport home, like that area just looks like the perfect place. So I don't know,
0: what if they're gonna open maybe this, Christine, maybe they're gonna, like, at the last minute, like a day before, go, all right, the next 17,000 people that show up at the garden,
1: she's gonna invite people to
0: I'm kidding. Well, you never know. Like,
1: can you imagine?
0: They have all that room. Maybe we're going to do a big radio promotion and then we don't know about it yet.
1: Oh, yeah, they haven't told us. We're not teasing anything.
0: Win tickets to Taylor's wedding. Yeah. No, we'll find out. Light FM.
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0: 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I saw Sting in the audience at the Tony Awards last night.
1: Oh, yes, and walking the red carpet with his buddy Shaggy.
0: Right.
1: They're always together.
0: They're attached.
1: Yes.
0: Check out the interview that we did with Sting and Shaggy. 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I must say so myself.
1: I enjoyed it, and you know they're going to be in the last ship over at the Metropolitan Opera.
0: A lot going on.
1: Very soon, yep.
0: Hey, Christine, have you noticed when I've been on the radio with you and I read something, I've been putting on my glasses more often? Does it do it for you?
1: Oh, is it supposed to?
0: Am I hot?
1: Yes.
0: Do you find me sexy? I'm trying to lead into this topic because I don't know what is on this list.
1: You know, it's not on the list, but...
0: It's not?
1: It's not.
0: What's the list titled?
1: It's Accidentally Sexy Things That Men Can Do.
0: Accidentally? Sexy things.
1: You didn't even know it.
0: See, I thought maybe putting on the glasses
1: would
0: be a shoe-in.
1: Well, you got a little Clark Kent Superman thing going on,
0: okay.
1: I'm sure.
0: But this is not accidentally sexy.
1: Well, no, but this is CafeMom.com. They asked the ladies, and here's what they've said, Cubby.
0: Okay.
1: You can cook.
0: Okay, well, I'm apparently not sexy then.
1: If you cook for us, wow, it can make women crazy.
0: No wonder my wife is like, whatever with this guy.
1: Back to the glasses.
0: Because I can't cook.
1: That you're able to admit when another man is attractive.
0: Okay, I've done that before.
1: Yes, means you're secure in yourself, which is cool. Good parenting. I think you're going to like this one. Yes, the guy who will change diapers. The guy who will look after the kids and tell mom to go shopping.
0: Well, I'm Brad Pitt in that case.
1: Yeah.
0: I've done a 180 from not being able to cook.
1: Yeah, okay.
0: To a pretty good parent. I've done all that.
1: You're making up for it in other ways. Dancing. Well, let's analyze your dancing, Cubby.
0: Well, you know, I've gone viral, Christine, in my Radio City Music Hall dances I've done.
1: Yeah.
0: For those that don't know, when we flip the switch on stage at Radio City Music Hall for Christmas, me and Christine are on stage, and then we feel awkward, and Christine always maintains a very nice look, and you always... You always, like, have it, like, you don't look rattled. I somehow look rattled, and I get nervous, and I start dancing.
1: You got to do it for all of us, Cubby. but you get a much better reaction than standing there going, ta-da!
0: You look just elegant.
1: Oh, thank you.
0: And you're always dressed up nice.
1: Well, it's Radio City Music
0: Hall, like a Price is Right. You're like a Barker Beauty.
1: Okay.
0: Back
1: thanks.
0: In the day. Me, I just... After it's over, I'm standing there, and I'm like, what do we do?
1: Well, yeah, there's that. So some women may find that very sexy.
0: Well, come to Radio City Music Hall when we flip to All Christmas this December. Or no, November, actually, we flip. And you'll see the excitement.
1: Don't miss your chance. Always, Cubby, building, being able to, you know, put the IKEA furniture together. Sabrina Carpenter sings about it, for God's sakes. That's how much she sings about how hot that is.
0: Right.
1: We love when you guys can do stuff. Just do stuff around the house.
0: I have gotten a smidge better, but I still can't do it as well as my wife. My wife puts together furniture better than I do.
1: I know. Can she come over?
0: I chat GPT everything.
1: Eric's really good with it. I have to give him that. When you're sporty and you're working out and you're sweaty.
0: Okay. Again, not... See, I was feeling good. You had
1: We're
0: two
1: going
0: things.
1: Up and down. Okay, you can't be all things.
0: But of this whole list, there were two things that I was really good at. But other than that, I can't find any more.
1: Playing an instrument. Women find that hot.
0: Okay. You got your drummer boyfriend. So you're in good shape.
1: Built in.
0: And he knows how to put things together.
1: And, yes.
0: So Eric is clearly winning over me if it was a competition.
1: Well, six of one, half dozen of the other. Okay. You both have your strengths. You tip well. I would say both of you do that. Like you, because it just shows that you're genuinely generous and kind. And we like seeing that. And here's where you guys score. You can make women laugh.
0: Yes.
1: Aw, that's sexiest.
0: Yep. Eric's a pretty funny dude. In fact, I am your Eric for 4 hours a day, right?
1: Yes.
0: When you're not with your fiance, I'm kind of like Eric from 6 a.m. to 10 a.m. because I say some things that he would say.
1: You guys are just, it's unreal. And then I go home and I get more. But wait, there's more.
0: We both have a sense of humor of a 12-year-old, right?
1: Yeah.
0: We're very immature. We like a good poop joke, right? See, you're laughing right now.
1: Oh, it just never ends. And everything is a song lyric.
0: Oh, yeah.
1: Every sentence.
0: If something comes up and it reminds me of an artist, I'll say the artist.
1: You guys are both the same that way. I look forward to our trip of you two getting together in Florida when we go with the teachers.
0: It'll be in a couple of weeks, right?
1: Yeah.
0: Me, Eric, and liquor. Oh, my gosh.
1: Oh, boy.
0: We'll be making all the ladies laugh.
1: Just leave you two alone. Do your own thing.
0: Hey, what do you have coming up in the news?
1: Let's check out the headlines. And very good news. We really don't have to fear the public toilet.
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16: It is 7 o'clock. It is June the 8th. Cubby and Christine in the morning. And everything you need to know with Christine. Good morning.
17: Good morning, Cubby. Well, first off, we had five people who were injured yesterday. There was a stabbing spree at Penn Station. This happened on the New Jersey Transit Concourse at like 7 in the evening. The victims appear to be very random, minor to serious injuries. FDNY is saying they were able to track down the suspect, take him into custody, and he's considered emotional. Disturbed. And of course, you know, security is a main issue. That's Penn Station, where Madison Square Garden is.
16: Right.
17: And the Knicks are playing tonight, and the president is expected. So there will be frozen zones. And if you're somebody who has tickets to that game, you got to get there early. They said it's going to be like TSA level security.
16: Yeah, they're saying, what, 2 hours before game time? But I would say three if you could. Or just be in the area.
17: I mean,
16: at four.
17: But like, celebrities are gone.
16: I don't know how they're going
17: to
16: do it.
17: I don't know how like any of like regular people like us are able to get in there,
16: right.
17: But if you are, wow. And there won't be the viewing party outside the garden because of security, but still viewing parties at Bryant Park, at Wollman Rink, and at Brooklyn Bowl, just to name a few. Israel has attacked targets in Iran despite President Trump asking them not to. In New Jersey, we have some good news. PSE&G plans to lower its rates for its natural gas customers by 5% this fall. They say they were able to secure gas supplies early this year, so they're making a rate cut for us.
16: A rate cut?
17: We never hear that.
16: We'll take it.
17: Thank you. We usually always hear about rates going up with companies, so that's great news. And, of course, we had the Tonys last night. Big winner, Death of a Salesman. Also, Schmigadoon Liberation was named for the best play. In sports, Yankees beat the Red Sox 6-1. Mets defeated the Padres 7-3. Game 3 at the Garden, Knicks and San Antonio, 8:30 tonight. Okay, this is a huge relief for me. I'm sure for a lot of people. Feel free to use a public bathroom because doctors say you cannot catch anything from a toilet seat. The bacteria often found on toilet seats are common skin microbes. Most people have already been exposed to them, so they pose little risk, according to health experts.
16: Yeah, a friend of mine used to always say, don't worry about it. It's just the back of the leg. You know?
17: That's skin. Your skin can still absorb stuff, and sometimes
16: I guess you still could get dirty.
17: There's
16: if it's not
17: spillage
16: clean
17: on the seats. Why?
16: But you can't like catch anything, right?
17: That's what they're saying.
16: And by the way, apparently there is a certain nightmare that goes around with ladies and bathrooms,
17: well,
16: and the
17: yes.
16: like public bathrooms.
17: Thought it was just me, Cubby. all these years, I thought it was just me, but I saw a woman post this on Instagram and hundreds of thousands of women saying, me too. So we can
16: We're going to get into this next, yeah. But I want you to text 44363. If you're a female, what is your nightmare scenario of a public toilet? Do you envision the same thing a lot of women envision?
17: Do you even have nightmares about public restrooms? Do you?
16: Me? No. No, but I heard it's a common thing with the ladies, and I want to get more into this at 44363. Give us a text as we play Black Eyed Peas, Light FM.

0: Well, thank you for describing this to me, Christine, because I really didn't quite have the visual what you're talking about. It's Cubby Christine, Light FM, and these are not real bathrooms, the picture you showed me.
1: Right.
0: It's just a...
1: what we're seeing in our nightmares.
0: A synopsis.
1: Yeah.
0: Apparently, a lot of females feel this way.
1: We do, Cubby. And again, I thought, like, just me, I thought I was the only one who suffered from nightmares about public bathrooms, because I do, and I have as long as I can remember, and I see them a certain way in my dreams, right? I see them as, like, some are shower stalls, some are toilets, but there's no privacy. The door is too short. I can't get a clean one. They're filthy. Sometimes I think I'm at a gym. Sometimes I think I'm at school. So a woman, I don't know who started this on Instagram and TikTok, but posted an image, which I'm showing you, of what public bathrooms look like in her nightmares.
0: It's like an artist rendering or a ChatGPT picture, pretty much.
1: Right.
0: Of, and these don't really exist, the picture you're showing me.
1: Right. But she said it feels like she's back in school and summer showers and summer toilets, and they're short, so if, and they're weird, and there's no privacy, and she can't go.
0: If you're a woman sitting there, they would see your head. Right.
1: You have no coverage, just depending on your your dream. Kind of like the way I described
0: dream or
1: the
0: nightmare.
1: Way I see it. Nightmare. So one woman posts this image and it takes off like crazy. And there's a ton of women like me saying, but it was just me. This lady was saying that in this picture, stalls look like they're short. They're either showers or toilets, or so dirty and clogged you can't use them. Bonus points if the stall doors are so short everyone can see you. This is weirdly one of the most universal dream settings ever.
0: So it's one of those things where you've always thought about it, and it's been in your mind what it might look like, and you never told anybody. But then when you saw someone had that same feeling you did, you're like, oh my gosh, I'm not alone.
1: Right, exactly.
0: Yeah.
1: That's my nightmare, my bathroom nightmare, my public restroom nightmare. I mean, like, I have anxiety over public restrooms as it is.
0: How's the ladies' room here at iHeartRadio? Could it be sometimes hit or miss?
1: Yeah.
0: Really?
1: Yeah. They try and give us a little more privacy in there, and then it doesn't last. So we don't have complete privacy with the doors, but this is literally a nightmare. This is really bad.
0: You should post the picture.
1: And I
0: by the
1: just
0: way.
1: Didn't. Well, I'd have to like draw it. Like, I just didn't realize that so many women had the exact same dream. But it looks the same. Like,
0: right.
1: They have the same
0: thought.
1: Yeah.
0: Of what a worst case scenario would be.
1: The same dream.
0: Yeah.
1: It's uncanny.
0: Well, if people are actually texting in and they are agreeing with you, and you can keep texting at 44363.
1: Some people are texting me of what the grossest bathrooms are in New York City.
0: How about some clean ones? I know we've had that list before.
1: There are lists, right? Of if you got to go, here's where to go.
0: Yeah, some spots in Manhattan.
1: But a lot of us are grossed out.
0: Right.
1: By
0: and we're sorry we're talking about it at 7:10 in the morning, but hey, it is a hot topic.
1: Well, we're just saying, like, can you relate?
0: Yes, please. Make Christine feel better, for sure. 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

0: 106.7 Light FM, Covey and Christine in the morning. Happy Monday. We're about two songs away from our trivia battle. You have a shout out, don't you, Christine?
1: I do. I want to say good morning to Joey Milano, Midnight DJ Productions. He was the DJ for our Tricky Tray on Saturday night, Cubby, for St. Donato.
0: Uh-huh.
1: And he was wonderful, and he tells me he listens to the station, which is really cool. Thank you.
0: Thank you.
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2: All right, well, I hope you're enjoying retirement, cranking up Light FM. We appreciate you. Good luck. You're playing against a tough one.
3: Maria from Woodcliff Lake. Hi, Maria.
5: Good morning.
3: Morning. What's the plan for today?
5: The plan is work.
2: Work.
5: The plan is work. Going to teach kindergarten, and then my son has a championship game tonight.
3: Wow.
2: Very busy.
3: A lot going on today. Okay.
2: Yeah. Like the Knicks going for that championship.
5: Yeah.
2: Well, listen, you're going to be a tough one, I said, because you have played before and you've won, Maria. Mm. So best of luck to you. Paul versus Maria. Here we go. Question number one for Team Cubby and Paul. Are you ready, Paul?
4: Yes, I'm ready.
2: Masters of the Universe, based on the old TV cartoon. It hit theaters on Friday. Who's the main hero? Is it A, Skeletor, B, Man-at-Arms, or C, He-Man?
4: I'm going with B.
2: B, Man-at-Arms. No, it's He-Man. We have no score yet.
3: All right, Maria. Who just became the first and only artist to have a Billboard Hot 100 hit in six different decades? A, Billy Joel, B, Michael Jackson, C, Bruce Springsteen.
5: I'm going to go with Michael Jackson.
3: You've got it. That's
2: Maria.
3: One for Maria.
2: All right, 1-0 Maria. Okay, Paul, question number two for you. When we say a car has a V8, what are we referring to? A V8, is that A, number of engine cylinders, B, size of the catalytic converter, or C, how many gears it has?
4: Number engine, A.
2: A.
4: Cylinder.
2: That's correct. Number of engine cylinders, a V8. We have a tie game.
3: All right, Maria, here we go. Carrie Underwood's hubby Mike Fisher played what sport? A, hockey, B, soccer, C, basketball.
5: He played hockey.
3: Yes, correct.
2: And Maria's quick on these answers.
3: Mm-hmm.
2: Okay, 2-1 lead for Maria. Paul, you need this for the tie. Kenny G, you know him. He plays the saxophone. He just...

0: turn 70 years old. He has a cameo in a music video by which of these pop stars? A, Katy Perry, B, Pink, or C, Lady Gaga?
1: C, Lady Gaga.
0: C, Lady Gaga. No, Kenny G was in Katy Perry's Last Friday Night video. He had a cameo in that. It was not Lady Gaga. So, Paul, we have to let you go. Maria takes home another victory.
2: You're the winner. Congratulations, Maria.
1: Thank you very much. Thank you.
2: Thank you, Paul.
3: Good job, Paul. Thank you.
2: Maria, congrats. You're going to see Benson Boone Saturday, July 11th at Barclays Center.
3: Yay! Thank you. My daughter's here. She's so excited.
2: Yeah, it's going to be great.
0: Hold on 1 second. We'll get all your information, and we'll play again tomorrow, same time, same place. Christine, busy gathering the headlines. What are you working on?
2: Checking out that news and the age at which we are happiest.
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2: Mm-hmm.
0: What is that number? 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
18: 2 minutes before 8 o'clock on this Monday, Christine has everything you need to know. Good morning, Christine.
19: Good morning, Cubby. Thank you. So definitely concerns over security at Penn Station last night because five people were stabbed while they were waiting for New Jersey Transit on the concourse. And this was Sunday evening, 7 o'clock, and it seemed that the victims were random, minor to serious injuries. Amtrak police were able to track the suspect down, take him into custody, and police say he's considered emotionally disturbed. The New York Knicks, of course, looking for game three tonight at the Garden, where security is going to be intense. President Trump isn't expected to attend. If you are going to the game, if you're lucky enough to get in there, you've got to arrive at least 2 hours early. And they said it's TSA style security.
18: I would just be like, if I had a ticket, I would just be in the area.
19: Just go now.
18: Like 5 hours. Go now.
19: Go now.
18: Yeah, go 12 hours early.
19: Yeah. They can't do the outdoor viewing party at the Garden, again, because of security. But there are viewing parties at Bryant Park, Wellman Rink, Brooklyn Bowl. You have to register.
18: There's a great viewing party tonight at my house.
19: Yes.
18: The bathroom is only 10 feet away, and the fridge is only 5 feet away.
19: Absolutely with you. Okay, President Trump walked out of a taped interview with NBC's Meet the Press after being challenged on his claims of election fraud and his controversial DOGE weaponization fund. The president abruptly left the set in Wisconsin after he was pressed for evidence by Kristen Welker. Trump insisted California officials were cheating on the election, saying, well, these days later, they're nowhere close to picking a winner in the primary election. And Kristen Welker came back, and he got up and left, but apparently they have spoken to each other and they're going to have a part two.
18: He stepped on the mic. Did you hear that, by the way?
19: Oh, did he step on the mic
18: as
19: he was leaving?
18: Crunch.
19: The sound was really bad because there was a rain and hailstorm.
18: In Wisconsin when they filmed it?
19: While they were filming. Right. Yeah, they had to keep taking breaks and
18: they had a hard time. They filmed it Friday and then I saw it all over Twitter yesterday.
19: Yeah, it aired yesterday morning.
18: After Meet the Press. Yeah.
19: Sunday on NBC. And then, of course, last night we had the Tonys. And congrats to all the winners and the people who were just nominated. As we know, they were winners. All these shows were so wonderful. Death of a Salesman with 6 awards, more than any other production this year. Best Play went to Liberation. Schmigadoon was named Best Musical. Oh, and Target is voluntarily recalling some of their Up and Up baby wipes due to potential contamination. Please keep this in mind. Recalled wipes include Up and Up fragrance-free baby wipes. 20 count, 72, 216, 800 count, 1200 count, all of them. Please just check with the store because it could be a serious contamination.
18: Absolutely.
19: In sports, Yankees beat the Red Sox 6-1. Mets defeated the Padres 7-3. Knicks in San Antonio, 8:30 at the Garden tonight. Last, at what age are people the happiest? Not in their 20s. 30s, 40s, or 50s. Nope. Based on responses from almost 500,000 people, the most gleeful group is in their 70s.
18: Oh, we got 30, 40 years ago.
19: This group reported higher levels of life satisfaction, more positive emotions, and fewer negative emotions compared to all other ages.
18: That's great to know, but you and I are both 25, so we got a long way to get there.
19: So we all, most of us, have something to look forward to, right?
18: Exactly.
19: That the best is yet to come.
18: Right. Well, hopefully you're happy right now, and if you're not, turn things around.
19: Mm-hmm.
18: You will feel happy.
19: Okay.
18: The weather is happy.
19: Yeah, the weather's beautiful today.
18: Low humidity, kind of feels refreshing. 78 will be your high with sunshine. 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
1: You'll be happy to know, Christine Nagy, that that song, Genie in a Bottle, has made my daughter's playlist. Naomi, who's 6 years old.
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2: Sure.
1: All right, here's a few samples. It's a sample of some of her favorite songs. Because of You, Kelly Clarkson.
2: Mm-hmm.
1: Lucas Graham, 7 Years.
2: Mm-hmm.
1: Thunder by Imagine Dragons. See, you can tell she has Light FM on.
2: Yeah.
1: Right? So when she hears a song on Light FM, she'll just, like, she'll be in the car with me and she'll be like, playlist.
2: Aww.
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1: A lot of Taylor Swift, you'll be happy to know.
2: Great.
1: Opalite, The Fate of Ophelia, Style, Shake It Off, Blank Space, Antihero.
2: Oh, all good.
1: Shut Up and Dance, Walk the Moon,
2: uh-huh.
1: Me and My Daughter's playlist. Barbie Girl.
2: Oh.
1: Aqua.
2: Aw.
1: Lita Ford, Kiss Me Deadly.
2: How does that go?
1: I went to a party last Saturday night. Couldn't catch a break, got in a fight,
2: Okay.
1: It ain't no big thing. It was like a hair band song, 89, vaguely remember it?
2: Oh, really?
1: Yeah. She did the song with Ozzy Osbourne, too, Close My Eyes Forever.
2: Wow, okay.
1: Cheap Trick, The Flame, made my 6-year-old's daughter's playlist. Pink, Get the Party Started.
2: Nice.
1: Adele, Hello.
2: Wow.
1: Man I Need, Olivia Dean. Like a Prayer by Madonna. So anyway.
2: She's very diverse. I love it.
1: There's a few more. I can't name them all.
2: She's got some Elton John on there, too.
1: Oh, yeah. At the very end. You're right. I mentioned that to you. I'm Still Standing by Elton John is on there. Four Non-Blondes, What's Up? Ice Ice Baby, Vanilla Ice.
2: Wow.
1: Now, she only
2: has.
1: Yeah. You go to the iHeartRadio app and make your playlist. She only has, 42 songs here?
2: Mm.
1: So it's a growing playlist.
2: Well, she's discovering. That's so exciting.
1: But I love how she has the variety from the 80s through today, like Light FM.
2: Can she share Naomi's playlist? You know, like it's a good playlist.
1: Yeah, thank you. Yeah. Naomi, if you're listening, you did a good job, my dear.
2: Mm-hmm.
1: We have something for you, and this is pretty cool because we've given out tickets for MJ the Musical before, but we're doing a little bit more right now, and we're doing this all week long, Christine.
2: Yes.
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1: 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We've seen it many, many times,
2: it's
1: and we
2: wonderful.
1: Love it. 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
1: And then they have to make room for Taylor Swift and Travis Kelce. And apparently their wedding there on July 3rd. That's the rumor.
0: Maybe 1,200 people they're expecting. Mm-hmm. 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

0: 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Hey, all week long, right around 8:05 in the morning, Cubby and Christine here have an incredible giveaway. Tickets for MJ the Musical and maybe even more.
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0: 106.7 Light FM with Cubby and Christine in the morning and Wrecking Ball right there. Hopefully the Knicks take a Wrecking Ball to San Antonio tonight. Game 3 of the NBA Finals and tight security at the Garden tonight.
1: Yeah, they're going to shut the whole area down. There's no watch party outdoors at the Garden tonight. President is expected. I think the best watch party is at home.
0: I like that. Yes, absolutely. Light FM.

0: All right, let's go, Knicks. 106.7 Light FM. Cubby and Christine getting out of here. And hopefully tomorrow morning, Christine, we'll be celebrating a Game 3 Knicks victory.
1: We're just going to stay up and party all night.
0: That's possible.
1: And then do the show tomorrow.
0: Exactly.
1: Okay.
0: Have a good one. Hella Little coming up next. Enjoy the beautiful day. Sunshine, high 78. 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

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Good morning. I'm Helen Little. Happy Monday to you. You know it's a brand new day today. There's never been one like today, and there's never going to be another day just like today. It's unique, and we can make whatever we want of it. Let's make it great and do that together. It'll be a lot of fun.

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I'm sure these guys are gearing up, getting ready for the Rock and Roll Hall of Fame later on this year for their induction. 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

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Good morning. I'm Helen Little. So I'm hearing rumors that Taylor Swift may get married at Madison Square Garden. Really? Here she is.

0: Brittany, before you go, there's something I want you to have.
1: Oh, it's beautiful. But wait a minute, isn't this...
0: Yeah, yes it is.
1: But I thought the old lady dropped it into the ocean in the air.
0: Well, baby, I went down and got it for you.
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New Yorkers have been holding their breath waiting for tonight because the NBA Finals will be back at Madison Square Garden, but there's a lot you need to know about, and I'll tell you all about it right after TLC.

0: 106.7 Light FM with a better variety for your workday. Good morning, I'm Helen Little. So everybody's been so excited about the Knicks run at these NBA Finals, and the excitement in the air here in the city is crackling. You know, it's our first home game, and it's tonight in this whole series. The Knicks are leading it 2-0. And if you're going to the game tonight, lucky you, first of all. But there are some things you need to know before you go. Even if you aren't going, you need to know some of these things. One, the president is attending the game tonight, which means increased security. The security zone is going to start around 4 with road closures around the garden. They're going to be putting up security lanes, kind of like what you see in the airport. It's going to be like going through TSA. And Knicks officials are warning fans, bring as little as possible. That means nothing except for your ticket. Maybe your phone. Bring as little as possible to the game tonight because there is a strict no bag policy that's going to be in place. Also, plan to arrive at least 2 hours before tip-off. Okay, tip-off is 8:30-ish, 8:40. Make sure you're there before 6:30. It's going to be, like I said, TSA-style screening procedures to get into the garden, maybe even to get into the area. And lastly, there is no watch party outside of MSG. Now, the watch party will be back on Wednesday, but there's none outside of MSG tonight. That whole area is going to be blocked off, sectioned off, all kinds of security around the perimeter of Madison Square Garden. And, of course, that means Penn Station as well. So if you're trying to get somewhere, trying to get home tonight, and you're taking New Jersey Transit or Amtrak or Long Island Railway, you might have to show your ticket just to get into the train station. So just be prepared for whatever tonight because it's going to be a little bit of madness. And if you do want to attend a watch party, there's going to be one at Woolman Rink and also Bryant Park, just to name a few. But there'll be several around the city. So bring your patience, bring your pom-poms, have a good time.
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Good afternoon. I'm Helen Noble. It's kind of hard to believe the World Cup kicks off this Thursday and in our area on Saturday.

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0: 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Variety from the 80s through today with Billy Ocean. Good afternoon. I'm Helen Little. So Radio City went back to hosting the Tonys last night after being a watch center for Knicks games. But no, it was all about Broadway last night, and the show was incredible. Pink opened with a great performance. She came out as Peter Pan and was there with Neil Patrick Harris. Actually picked him up by her legs while she was flying around as Peter Pan. It was really cool. And then launched into Lady Marmalade, involving everyone who's anyone. And just, it was incredible. She was a great host. I was glad to see her there. And of course, the big winners last night, Death of a Salesman, not a big surprise, won 6 awards, more than anyone else last night. Best Play went to Liberation, while Schmigadoon was Best Musical. And even John Lithgow picked up a big award, and so many others. If you didn't get a chance to see some of the events that took place last night, you can check our website to see if we've got things up there.
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12: 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And here's something that should be a whole lot easier than it is,

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Good afternoon. I'm Helen Little. So what do you get the Swiftie who has everything? How about the chair that Taylor Swift sat in during the NBA playoff game between Cleveland and the Knicks? Well, it's up for auction, and it's already up to $6,000 after 38 bids. Yes, they are auctioning off the chair she sat in. Here's Taylor now.

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I'm Helen Little. Katy Perry is celebrating her 1-year anniversary with Justin Trudeau. 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

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I've got tickets to go see MJ the Musical on Broadway. And guess what? One lucky prize winner is going to win a trip to Germany to experience the international production of MJ the Musical. 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

0: 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We out, we out. 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We out, we out. We
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Hope you are too. 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Miley Cyrus and Party in the USA.

And from my experience, kids like to watch the same thing over and over and over again. And maybe in your house, it is that animated Netflix movie, K-Pop Demon Hunters. 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

All this week, our own Helen Little on Light FM will be giving away tickets to MJ, the musical on Broadway, the show that's all about Michael Jackson. Plus, that'll get you qualified for a trip to Hamburg, Germany to see the show live there. 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

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It's Rich, and from the New York Knicks to the World Cup to the wedding of Taylor Swift, gotta get confirmation with that invitation. It's the fate of Ophelia.

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You take that talented Teddy Swims, you team him up with an Australian singer. She goes by the name Tones and I, and this is what you get. Gone, gone, gone.

106.7 Light FM, sunshine, 72 degrees. 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Desiree, and You Gotta Be.

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That's how I have it. And also lyrics. Never get the words wrong to a song again, like this one from The Weeknd.

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1: It's just about 8 o'clock on this summery night in the city. Welcome to the Light at Night. I'm Delilah. We're going to cool you down. We're going to soothe your soul after a long day. The phone lines are open if you would like to call in. 1-800-222-1067. We're going to get right down to business here on the show tonight by going to the phone lines and talking to a listener on hold from Queens. Hi, Mona. Welcome to the Delilah Show. What can I do for you?
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